one thing well. 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You got a woman waiting for you, dear. All you ever gotta do is be a good man one time to one woman.

0: Bom dia, vocês escutam a Rádio DC em português.
1: I don't want a job or a house or taxes, although I wouldn't mind a car, but I don't know. Now that I'm away, I wish I was back there more than even when I was there. Let's just say I'm a certain kind of

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Who made it back a man? 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Try to make the daggum thing fit some kind of how. But I put some more ropes around there. 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Don't ask me no question, and I won't tell you no lie. 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Cause the old black buck and Randy snort, and Buckle wouldn't buckle and a hang string short. It couldn't be out cause he too damn slow. Who made it back a man? I don't know. Play a little bit for me there, buddy. Find out where that damn compact band's at. Lord have mercy.

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You seen what happened last time they started?

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It was Rock-A-Day Johnny singing, "Tell your ma, tell your pa, our loves are gonna grow."

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She said that for over an hour, and I hung up.

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Half the people can be part right all of the time, and some of the people can be all right part of the time, but all the people can't be all right all of the time. I think Abraham Lincoln said that. I'll let you be in my dream if I can be in yours. 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